0: today's country. We're living proof that some things never change. And yesterday's favorites.
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1: Mainly sunny today, high 16 at the coast, 23 inland. A few clouds tonight, patchy fog, low 10. Increase in cloud tomorrow morning, fog patches retreating to the coast, then rain tomorrow night. Highs 15 at the water, 20 inland. A mix of sun and cloud Friday with a chance of showers and 21.
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2: Mainly sunny today, high 16 at the coast, 23 inland, a few clouds tonight, patchy fog, low 10, increase in cloud tomorrow morning, and fog patches retreating to the coast, then rain tomorrow night, highs 15 at the water, 20 inland, a mix of sun and cloud Friday with a chance of showers and 21.
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4: Mainly sunny today, high 16 at the coast, 23 inland. A few clouds tonight, patchy fog, low 10. Increase in cloud tomorrow morning, fog patches retreating to the coast, then rain tomorrow night. Highs 15 at the water, 20 inland. A mix of sun and cloud Friday with a chance of showers and 21.
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2: Mainly sunny today, high 16 at the coast, 23 inland, a few clouds tonight, patchy fog, low 10, increase in cloud tomorrow morning, and fog patches retreating to the coast, then rain tomorrow night, highs 15 at the water, 20 inland, a mix of sun and cloud Friday with a chance of showers and 21.
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1: Mainly sunny today, high 16 at the coast, 23 inland. A few clouds tonight, patchy fog, low 10. Increase in cloud tomorrow morning, fog patches retreating to the coast, then rain tomorrow night. Highs 15 at the water, 20 inland. A mix of sun and cloud Friday with a chance of showers and 21.
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1: Mainly sunny today, high 16 at the coast, 23 inland. A few clouds tonight, patchy fog, low 10. Increase in cloud tomorrow morning, fog patches retreating to the coast, then rain tomorrow night. Highs 15 at the water, 20 inland. A mix of sun and cloud Friday with a chance of showers and 21.
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1: Mainly sunny today, high 16 at the coast, 23 inland. A few clouds tonight, patchy fog, low 10. Increase in cloud tomorrow morning, fog patches retreating to the coast, then rain tomorrow night. Highs 15 at the water, 20 inland. A mix of sun and cloud Friday with a chance of showers and 21.
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1: Mainly sunny today, high 16 at the coast, 23 inland, a few clouds tonight, patchy fog, low 10, increase in cloud tomorrow morning, and fog patches retreating to the coast, then rain tomorrow night, highs 15 at the water, 20 inland, a mix of sun and cloud Friday with a chance of showers and 21.
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1: Beautiful day, mainly sunny, 23 degrees, a light southwesterly breeze, a few clouds overnight, fog patches, and a low of 10. Increasing cloudiness tomorrow morning with fog patches retreating to the coast, a high of 20. Periods of rain for Thursday night and 13. Mix of sun and cloud and a chance of scattered showers Friday, high of 21.
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7: Beautiful day, mainly sunny, 23 degrees, a light southwesterly breeze, a few clouds overnight, fog patches, and a low of 10. Increasing cloudiness tomorrow morning with fog patches retreating to the coast, a high of 20. Periods of rain for Thursday night and 13. Mix of sun and cloud and a chance of scattered showers Friday, high of 21.
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1: Beautiful day, mainly sunny, 23 degrees, a light southwesterly breeze, a few clouds overnight, fog patches, and a low of 10. Increasing cloudiness tomorrow morning with fog patches retreating to the coast, a high of 20. Periods of rain for Thursday night and 13. Mix of sun and cloud and a chance of scattered showers Friday, high of 21.
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1: Jade Eagle said 93 CFBC on a sunny, beautiful Wednesday. Hope you had the opportunity to get out, maybe go for a walk and get some vitamin D because it's good for you. And plus, it feels really good. Temperature is going to get up to a real nice number today. It's already up to 18 right now. Weather details around the corner in just a moment's time. Jordan Davis is coming up for you, too. Also, some High Valley. I've got a fun story for you on the way a little bit later on that's coming up. And basically, it's all about Teslas and automatic driving cars.

And a way that people have found a hack to get around the security camera in the car. I can't wait to tell you about that one. It's a little bit creepy, too. Stay tuned. This one, it's actually kind of, I don't know, maybe it's speaking to how he is right now. Jelly Roll on the way for you right now. I am not okay. 93 CFBC. 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

0: All right, I can't wait to tell you this one. This is great. Okay, so what I'm going to share with you pertains to Tesla vehicles, not necessarily the entry level or the ones we see all around town all the time. If you see a larger, taller, more wider stature Tesla, this is what's going to appeal here. Okay, so this is in the People Are Easily Sidestepping the Future news. Tesla drivers are making headlines for using, are you ready for this? Doll heads to trick their cars.
1: What? No way.
0: It's true. Okay, so this is a new trend where some Tesla owners are actually using plastic doll heads to completely fool the car's AI driver monitoring system. Yeah. So the car uses a camera to make sure that your eyes are on the road. And if it sees that your eyes have moved away from, you know, the sensory vision of the camera, well, then it's going to give you a warning. So people have figured out that if you use a little doll head and put it there in front of the camera, the car sees a head, thinking that you're actually watching the road. So, but this actually allows the driver to trick the system and make the car think that they're awake. So in the meantime, they can text, they can eat snacks, or even worse, they can even drive asleep.
1: What? No
0: yes.
1: way.
0: In fact, one guy actually used the head from a Dwayne The Rock Johnson doll, and he was able to drive around for 30 minutes straight without the car even yelling at him once. So as terrifyingly dangerous as this is, it's kind of admirable at the same time. I can't believe I'm actually thinking this is cool. Keep your actual human eyes on the road. Keep your hands on the wheel. But you do have to kind of laugh at the fact that a high-tech smart car can't tell the difference between you and a $20 toy.
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3: Beautiful day, mainly sunny, 23 degrees, a light southwesterly breeze, a few clouds overnight, fog patches, and a low of 10. Increasing cloudiness tomorrow morning with fog patches retreating to the coast, a high of 20. Periods of rain for Thursday night and 13. Mix of sun and cloud and a chance of scattered showers Friday, high of 21.
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When you think of great duos, who do you think of? That's a great duo right there. Cassidy Pope and Chris Young. Think of you, 93 CFBC. When I think of great duos, Batman and Robin comes to mind. I can also think of George and Elaine from Seinfeld. You know, people would think Jerry would be the guy. No, it's all about the George and the Elaine for me. Will and Grace, it was all about Jack and Karen for me. There's some really great duos over time that have done very well. How about Kenny and Dolly? That one we just heard right there, Chris Young and Cassidy Pope. Maybe if they do some more projects together, they could be the next great duo of country music. Got another duo coming up for you in just a moment's time. How about this one? I got some Dustin Lynch along with some help from Mackenzie Porter. That is Thinking About You from 2021. That's on the way for you in this Drive at 5. Well, we got five tunes coming up for you, so it makes me think about the Drive at 5. Going to kick it off, James Barkervan right now, Somebody I Know.

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1: When you gotta work, we're playing tunes. Actually, when you're not working, we're probably playing tunes then, too. 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

0: St. John's Lumber Country Favorites. It's 93 CFPC. Owen Ragland right there. Stella left you before that with Boston. Great tune. Man, that is just going like wildfire all over the place. Bunch of great tunes on the way for you, too. Florida Georgia Line back in the news. So that means they're back in the charts. Cruise is coming up for you as well. Next up, Russell Dickerson, Happened to Me, 93 CFPC.
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0: Today is Thank Teacher Day, especially since we're now at the end of the school year. Congratulations to all the students that are graduating and to those that are advancing to your next grade, your next assignment, which will hit you in September. I got to take a moment to say thanks to some of my teachers. I was at an event on Sunday. Actually, it was a fundraiser for Del Warden right here in town. And as you know, Del is a fantastic musician, fantastic guy, who's been helping out a lot of people, providing music at events and special functions, charities, fundraisers. He's always there, always willing. Fell upon hard times and, well, it's just medical issues. So as a result, he hasn't been able to work. But there has been there was a fundraiser at the East Coast Pub and Grill on Sunday, and lots of great St. John bands got up and played for him. Southern Comfort, Silver Ridge, as well as Sidekick and Party Line, and lots more. Sound and lights and everything was provided by Homestead Productions. Very well done. And I say all that to say this. It takes a handful of people to really make a big difference. And Sunday, there was a lot of people that came together. They made a difference for Dell. So it was really, really great. Got to hear some new country music performed by local bands as well. Ella Langley's Choosing Texas was played by Party Line. They did a great job. So good. Well, speaking of artists that are coming to St. John, I've got Tennille Towns coming up for you. She'll be here next month as well. Shaboozy and Jelly Roll coming up after our weather details next on 93 CFBC.
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2: Beautiful day, mainly sunny, 23 degrees, a light southwesterly breeze, few clouds overnight, fog patches, and a low of 10. Increasing cloudiness tomorrow morning with fog patches retreating to the coast, a high of 20. Periods of rain for Thursday night and 13. Mix of sun and cloud and a chance of scattered showers Friday, high of 21.
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It's all about the duos these days, it seems. Corey Kent, Coy Wetzel, Rocky Mountain Low, 93 CFBC. Got another five tunes take us into the 4 o'clock. Out of the three, Chris Stapleton coming up, Morgan Wallen also, and another duo, Brett Kissel and Dierks Bentley as well. That's a great one. Hurtin' Songs on the way for you. Jackson Dean, Tennille Towns on the way for you. Last time right now, 93 CFBC. 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

the 9 to 5ers. Monday through Friday, man, we bust off. The Rise and Shiners. Wake me up when it's all over. The Up All Nighters. Working on the night shift, baby. 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

0: How about that duo? See, all about the duos today. Maren Morris, Thomas Rhett, Craven U. That's going back to 2017. Great pair up. Now, Maren's not doing country music anymore. I wonder if she'd be up for doing another collaboration. Let's see. Oh, speaking of collaborations, there's a new one that's coming out. Lainey Wilson's on the way for you in just a moment's time. Hang Tight, Honey is that song I'm going to play for you. But she's got a new collaboration with John Mayer. I'm going to give you a little sneak peek of that in just a couple of moments' time. Stay tuned for that. Also on the way, Keith Urban, James Barker Band. 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

right, I mentioned earlier I had a little sneak peek for you, and well, this is the time. Lainey Wilson has a new song out that she did with guitar phenom John Mayer. And I'm telling you what, at first when I saw that it was a pair up for the two of them, I thought that John was going to sing. Well, he does sing, but not with his voice. His guitar is his voice. Are you ready for this? This song is called, it's really good. It's called Jesus, Jones, Mama, My Phone, My Keys, My Wallet, and You. It's a big, long title, but man, oh man, here's a little sneak peek right now.

0: I told you, just a little sneak peek. You can hear those little licks in there from John's guitar. He's got that signature sound. Now, Laney actually recorded that at John Mayer's studio, which is known as Chaplin Studios in L.A. A lot of people want to record there. Laney says that she feels like a tornado with boots on half the time, and that song really is about finding somebody that's okay with that chaos and chooses to love you through it anyway, is what she said. So after she wrapped up the song, got it recorded, then she went out and she wrapped up her latest tour. She's also got one of those songs called Can't Sit Still. The video for that's actually pretty cool. It's all done in black and white. Very, very cool as well. So 2026 has been a great year for Laney. She also headlined Stagecoach back in April and after had a bunch of delays. But there she goes. She's going to be doing some work with Chris Stapleton on through the summer. Laney Wilson. We just heard Keith Urban, Somebody Like You, one of his early songs. But man, back in the early 2000s, that was classic Keith. Mackenzie Porter coming up for you. Also, we'll get your weather details next. 93 CFBC.
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2: Clouds overnight, fog patches, light wind, a low of 10. Increasing cloudiness tomorrow morning as the fog moves to the coast, a high of 20. With the clouds through Thursday night, rain through the evening, a low expected of about 13, about 10 millimeters of rain expected. And then a mix of sun and cloud for Friday with a high reaching 21 with a chance of scattered showers.
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I mentioned earlier today was Teacher's Day. Thank you, Teacher Day. Today is also Apple Strudel Day, and it's also Eat Your Vegetables Day, and your mom would like word with you if you just rolled your eyes at that, huh? I'll tell you what, put some cheese on it. Melt some cheese, put cheese over whatever vegetable you're not too sure about. It'll taste a heck of a lot better, and your mom will be proud. On our way to the drive at 5, Lady A coming up. Also, Luke Combs, Tim and the Glory Boys, and Carter Faith on the way for you right now. It's Betty, 93 CFBC.

Kelly's actually completely erased Bunny from his Instagram. And I had a look at Bunny's Instagram, and, you know, I only saw one video, which was back when Jelly, you know, got one of his first awards. But there's not too much of each other on their perspective social medias. So looks like they've really, really called it quits. So Jelly Roll, you know what? Like I said yesterday, musicians, they pour their heart into their music. So I'm not saying that this is a setup by any means. I'm certainly not. But what I can tell you is that the experiences that that he's going through right now, you bet there's going to be one killer album coming out of that. Pour a musician or an artist pouring their song into their heart and then back out into a microphone, that's what you're going to get. Watch and see what happens this weekend. Jelly Roll, Main Savings Amphitheater on Saturday. Oh, betcha it's going to be a great show. If you go, you drop me a line, you let me know. I want to see pictures and video. John Party on the way for you right now. Boots off, 93 CFBC, drive at 5.

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0: Tomorrow you can expect us to play a little bit of Blake Shelton, a little bit more than usual, because, well, tomorrow is big birthday for Sir Blake. He's turning the big 5-0. So can't wait to share some more Blake tunes for you tomorrow as we wish him a happy birthday. Just wanted to give you a little heads up early on that one. It is the Drive at 5, and that's where the reference for the 5-0 came for Blake Shelton. On the way for you, I've got some Zach Brown Band. We just heard Tyler Joe, I'd Be Over Me Too, Old Dominion, Gavin Adcock. There's another brand new artist for you. That song was called Wanna Be. Right now, we've got Tucker Wetmore with Brunette coming up after our weather details right now. 93 CFBC on the Drive at 5.
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2: Few clouds overnight, fog patches, light wind, a low of 10. Increasing cloudiness tomorrow morning as the fog moves to the coast, a high of 20. With the clouds through Thursday night, rain through the evening, a low expected of about 13, about 10 millimeters of rain expected, and then a mix of sun and cloud for Friday with a high reaching 21 with a chance of scattered showers.
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0: Some folks are saying he's the new flag bearer for country music. He kind of has some Alan Jacksonisms in him. He's got, he's got a little bit of George Strait in him. There's all kinds of what's good about country music in that guy right there, Zach Topp. South of Sanity, 93 CFBC on the drive at 5. We're heading out of the 5 right now to the 6, which means it's just about that time for me to turn off the headphones and the microphone and head on out. But I've got another Blake Shelton tune for you. Tomorrow is his birthday, so you can expect a little bit of a tribute to Blake coming up. Eli Young Band also, Tebe. Next up, it always starts when there's a song about a girl. Riley Green Now, There Was This Girl on 93 CFBC. Have a great evening. I'll see you tomorrow.
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